0: far, so why? And the weekend only gets better from here.
1: Your Nick, yeah. Make it slap.
2: 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A little bit more. This is attainable. Turn me up, Cruz. So many 100s, you gotta make it part two.

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Just left his viewing and I told his mom every time that she cried we gon' slide on her. I look you right dead in the eye and I ain't surprised you ain't ride for us. How would you feel if you bust a meal with some and they suicide on you? How would you feel when you so lit that you can't tell if the love real? If I can't tell you nothing, I tell you how I thug feel. And you ain't your stash can pay my drug bill.

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I never got that part. No, you my man, but every time you want to talk bad about me, he come to you and you come to me like a slap that I was...

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0: But the budget is saying, relax, Wise got you with this. And this. And this. Reminding you that this is the frequency that moves you.
2: I need a beat.
0: All you'll ever need. It's

The music you crave, all day, every day. Why?

salary, salary. That's who I'm about to get salary. Marasina says we salary. Whether it's 9 to 5 or you're a career, or you're a pusher.

0: Uncensored.
1: Apparently, Marlboro went on a date with 10 guys.
2: I didn't say 10 guys.
3: Jesus.
1: How many?
4: I said 10 people per day.
1: You are
4: okay, curious. Some of them just happen to be hot, sexy men. But it's mostly just people.
1: What the?
4: But essentially, I'm being paid by a specific brand to have meals with 10 strangers every single day for 3 days.
1: I'm more worried about one thing. Listen, I'm loving the story. The setup is perfect. It sounds like a movie. How do you flirt? Do you know how to flirt, Barbara?
4: I do. You want me to test and show you?
1: Okay, I'm him.
4: Okay.
1: And then you are you. Nah?
4: Go. Yes. Wow, congratulations. You're sitting with me.
1: Hey, man. You're going to fumble a bag. Yeah, Barbara.
0: Monday to Thursday, 8 to 10 p.m. Why? The following music is rated H.O.T., RSVP, WTF, and contains moments of extreme dopeness. Listener expression is advised.
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0: This is the gully of the bold, the loud, the use me as a button for legendary, the frequency of the future. You found us.
1: It's bad, guys. They found us.
0: You've taken
2: one small step for man, one giant leap for mankind.
0: And peep the motion, because this isn't just radio. This is what Aura on 50,000 sounds like. The RSA in your DNA, what AI can't replicate. This is the unstoppable era, meaning we won't stop playing hits, sharing your stories, and reflecting your vibes, because we are in service of the future. Stick to your why.

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Turn it up with Sinaye. This is Happy Hour. 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
1: 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You ain't show nobody love.
0: Why is where it all connects.